0: 395. I'll be responding from the Chiles.
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0: 02-451. 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
3: 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I'll update you with more info. 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
1: You're lucky then.
0: It's going to be last contact, going to be Saturday. This Saturday, the 27th.
1: Thanks out.

0: 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It doesn't look like very long. 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I rang her doorbell. Her door's in the back. Nobody answered. 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
0: There was a DIR and narrow entries.
1: Perfect.
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0: Allegheny, either calling you or walk down. Try again. Received.

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0: 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What was the apartment number, please? Copy, 29, show us read in the room.
1: Play that number, it's going right to voicemail. 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

0: 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We were able to make contact with Marsha Morton, and she's all sent for right now.
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0: That female is a sign off. I'll be clear the narrative and up here.
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0: Sorry for one little delay. 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
1: 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Keep following over for 941, Charlie.
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0: 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I'm going to be following them over to complete paperwork at OGH.

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0: Feel real good clear from that Eden Heights call.
1: Yeah, 10-4, what do you got?
0: Report of a large fight East Green Street right across the street from Reed School Barn. About 5 or 6 people fighting in a front yard.
1: Copy.
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0: Here's a bond down to East Green Street by Food Barn. Had a report of a large fight in the front yard.
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0: en route to East Green Street, report of a large fight. I'll be assisting OPD.
1: Where is it, East Green?
0: Four four, just stand by. 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

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West State Street and 9th Street, near Commercial 38958, Nora Charles. Repeating, 38958, Nora Charles.

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0: 7983. 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
0: Green route.

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2: 8-5, Owen City.
0: Received 8-5, start responding 7-11 South Main Street. Report of a male in a green tank top screaming at a female, beating on the windows. Now they're saying there's a fight in progress.
2: 8-5 copies.
0: SB units, when you're available, please back them up.
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0: 国南也会。
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0: I check the area, unable to locate in Jim's there.
2: Hello. Hey, 523s. They are now inside a maroon colored Jeep. They're maybe leaving shortly. They're going to let us know which way they go.
3: Hey, 5 cop. Is there a license plate? Let me know.
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0: Respond to Lennon Center, 700 West State Street. I got a call from a neighbor. This is a loud noise coming from the building. Possible alarm, but he has not gotten any alarm calls.
1: Five, seven.

0: 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There's nothing showing at this time.
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0: 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You show both units clear.
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0: Go ahead, 1 minute.
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0: 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You can show William Square.
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0: Oh, 3839.
1: 85, Little Valley.
0: 85, go ahead.
1: You just copy a plate and attach it. It's going to be Mary Charles George, 6920, MCG 6920.
0: Where is it? Little Valley 3839.
1: 3A39.
0: You respond over the Wicked Glen. You have an intoxicated female over there refusing to pay her bill. I'd like to see an officer.
1: Racist.

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0: 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One of them is carrying a baseball bat, yellow shirt, and another one is wearing a black shirt. All three are wearing shorts. They're headed up South Union Street, correct, South 1st Street, towards the state.
1: 19.
2: 24. You can show me clear from that vehicle. Search on my screen.
0: 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I was unable to locate it.
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0: 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I'm showing myself 5-7 clear. 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
2: 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How are we out?
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1: 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They stated it was not them. You can show me clear.
2: Or if you do locate them, they left a huge mass on the stuff.

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0: 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It's going to be that gray SUV. I believe it was on West Green earlier. I checked the area with negative results. I'm going to be clear.
1: 10-4.

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0: 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Verbal warning to client ID ending 590 for 375, 281, and 283.
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0: You clear your traffic?
1: Yes, thank you.

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1: Straight out of McDonald's parking lot, looks like there's a male under a car.
0: Message received 22 48.

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West River at 4 miles near Grudge, Lincoln Sam Young, 9381, LSY 9381.

0: Four, one, nine. 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
0: Can you go to 148 Western East, Road number 1, should be out front. Car, she didn't know what was going on. It sounded like fighting. She heard a loud noise. And it sounded like fighting.
1: Please. 19.

2-3 Allegheny. Receive 2-3 or 2-2, 157 South Main Street. Caller is going to meet you there. He's going to be in a red SUV. It's going to be a property check for residents for his aunt who is at the hospital. He would like to, there's some lights on in the residence that weren't left on. He's going to have it checked.

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0: Here, 121 South 7th Street, downstairs apartment. 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She was on with her sisters. 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
0: 24. Here, 121 South 7th Street, downstairs apartment. 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Her boyfriend could be a Justin Vance.
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1: Need to check South 12th Street, had a report. 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Yelling at neighbors. West is, he was seen headed towards West A Street.

0: 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Can I get that address one more time?
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0: Negative for those vehicles. I believe it's going to be a go-kart at this time. You can show me on a traffic stop, State and 7th with New York, Lincoln Boy Tom 3501. That's LBT 3501.
1: Stanford.
2: E-5-0-2. 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
3: It's going to be a welfare check, I guess. Caller states that his kids are with the mother, and she took them about a week ago. And supposedly found out the kid has somehow got bleach on him. He would like a welfare check on the child. He's very irate. He's not there, but I guess his mother is en route there. We may want to start off with a phone call.

0: Right.
1: Yes, status of the vehicle, as well as the name of the RO, please.
0: Okay, yeah, bye.
1: Bye, 6-4, Charlie.
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0: 493. 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The female stated that she is 10-4 and that her sister is on her way to get her. 10-4.
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0: 33.
1: I'll be clear. This is a domestic incident report on file. 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
0: Where is it? What about these 7354?
2: 7354.
0: Could you call in?
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1: 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Can you go back to 121 South 7th Street? Female caller is the sister. She is there and they're not answering the door. And she cannot still get up with the person in the driveway.
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0: I'm at 113 South 18th Street. I just have to check on the welfare of a third-party call to Hoboken, New Jersey, that the mail was stating the name of the department.

0: 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I'm just going to check.
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0: You can show us clear. 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

0: 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We're going to be on Center Road by East Loop with New York Tag, King Adam Victor, 8295, KUV 8295.
1: 36 after.

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0: 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I check on the welfare.
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0: 2 Frankville, Trans Am, ALS Fall, 28 Elm Street in Village Frankville. 78-year-old female, fall from standing, currently semi-responsive. Repeating, 305 Frankville, Trans Am, ALS Fall, 28 Elm Street, right at the corner of Empire and Elm Street for a 70-year-old female, fall from standing, currently semi-responsive. 305 Clear, 42th Avenue. Three, are you calling?
1: Oh, yes, sir.
0: Where is it?

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28 Elm Street. 70-year-old female, fallen from standing, currently semi-responsive. Repeating, 35 Frankville, Ailis Fall, 28 Elm Street. 70-year-old female, fallen from standing, currently semi-responsive. Going to be the address right at the corner Empire and Elm Street, 35 Clear, 51 F.

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0: Can you just start me a call for a suspicious vehicle?
1: Copy. Just say your current location.
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1: The park at the end of Broadway. 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I just got to add 2 client IDs and I'll be clear.
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0: 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I'll be clear.
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35 Nass Creek, Trans Am, ALS diabetic, 46 Duke Center Road, Town of Allegheny. You have two patients for this call. It's going to be third-party report. 14-year-old female, blood sugar reading of 84, is a diabetic. Also have an 8-year-old male, also a diabetic, blood sugar reading of 53, unknown level of consciousness. Repeating, 305 Knapps Creek, Trans Am, ALS diabetic, 46 Duke Center Road, right off of Bars Track Extension. Third-party report, 14-year-old female, diabetic, blood sugar reading of 84. And the second patient, 8 years old, diabetic, blood sugar reading of 53, unknown level of

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1: Copy, both units responding. It's going to be a third party report, very limited information, if you couldn't tell already.
0: Step 1.

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For a family member on scene, you can disregard the EMS call on Duke Center Road. Repeating, 305 Nass Creek, disregard the EMS call on Duke Center Road, 305 clear, 332.

I agree. Of course. Any response will not what I used to do the station. Received a call from South Wall Street. The female states that female wearing a bag was in a dumpster, started chasing her wife around. The female is now headed eastbound on West State.

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Well, 3109, Southwell.

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0: Sam 4, you can show both units clear. We checked the area. Unable to locate.
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0: 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Another one is down to 9686 62.
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0: 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Second one's gonna be 12718 Nora George. 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

Randolph EMS, Bayless Fall, 7004 Riga Road, Town of Lean. 63-year-old male, fallen, suffering from side pain, difficulty breathing. Repeating, 3-5 Randolph EMS, Bayless Fall, 7004 Riga Road, right off of Cherry Creek Hill Road. 63-year-old male, fallen, with side pain, difficulty breathing. 3-5 clear, 356.

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0: 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It's not coming back on my computer.
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2: Randolph 10.
1: Randolph 10, Randolph 8A.
0: This is Randolph 8A. What is your location?

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1: Randolph 8A, just got a phone with Randolph 10. She's having radio issues. She is 02 minutes out from the scene.
0: 10-4. I'm Randolph 8A's on location.
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0: Go ahead.
1: 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About the wheelchair earlier that he was driving down 1 feet in the middle of the road.
2: I was
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Grand 5 West Valley, fire alarm activation. It's going to be a regular fire hall, 9091 Route 240 at the Route 240 station for an automatic fire alarm. Repeating, 305 West Valley Fire, fire alarm activation. West Valley Fire Department, 9091 Route 240 for our automatic fire alarm. 305 clear at 708.

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0: 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Call reporting his mother is smashing items in the house and screaming, no weapons, no intox.
1: Hey! B6 or 7, sir.
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Repeating, 35 West Valley, fire alarm activation. West Valley Fire Department, 9091 Route 240 for an automatic fire alarm. 35 clear, 714.

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0: 395, West Valley Chief 1.
1: Go ahead, Chief 1.
0: Be advised that there's no active fire or anything here at the station. Alarm system seems to be going off. Believe that Frontier Communications is still down in town.
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0: 395, what's that, Chief 1? 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
1: 42 Machias. A1 Ashford, what is it?
2: 441 Machias. 7-3, Olean City.
1: 4-5 Machias.
0: A1. You're responding to the area 11482 Route 240. Call reporting a deceased fawn in the middle of the road.
1: Here it is.

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0: We'll be clear with the narrative. You can show us out of service. Have a good day.
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0: Route, I'll be in route to Alligator State Park on that public relations detail.
1: Hurry, Sue.
0: Fire in the woods, I'll be out.
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0: 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Yeah, I agree.
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0: 5 to Versailles, Guam, EMS, BLS Priority, Abdominal Pain, 11824 Main Street, Versailles, 25-year-old female, lower abdominal pain and vomiting. 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
1: Mary,
0: 9-0, Little Valley, Trevor. It's going to be Center Street, North State Street, with New York, Michael David Victor, 4793, MDV, 4793.
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0: 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I'll be out of the jail. 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

0: 395, we acknowledge show Salmagut 2 en route. 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
1: Received, copy that, thank you.
2: 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Engine one's task is complete. We're gonna swing down.
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0: I have 7 males on board and route 20 City Corps.
1: 3315. We just got an update from the alarm that it is a false alarm.
2: Omega 2395, did we copy false alarm?
1: Received, thank you.
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2: How would you respond? 2707 Smith Hollow Road. DCO called requesting. Patrols respond. David Goldsmith's dogs are running loose, keeping the highway crew from doing their work. She will not be responding as far as I'm aware.
0: You're
2: 844.

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Willie, you show us out at State Park, any mileage 22028, 22028. 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
0: 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You can show us clear back in service.
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0: Primarily known for patrols and use of eastbound Carlton.
1: Right 23, City of Olean.
0: This is Mars, I-86 eastbound. Just before exit 23, calling by a passerby for a gray sedan pulled over, unknown issue.
1: Copy.

0: need to respond to I-86. Just got a call from Allegheny County reporting a blue SUV headed westbound in the eastbound lane near the Hinsdale line.
1: Two two two four, copy. 4823, we'll clear. Go to that 2224. You can stay on scene. We'll take care of that DV after.

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1: 5315.
0: Out only in City Court. 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
1: Where's 6 to 12?

0: Roswell Patrol's Cataractus location.
1: Cataractus.
0: 90, can you respond 42 North Franklin? Downstairs apartment for an ongoing harassment. Screen 15, mark me.
1: That's firm.

0: received 90. Can you respond 42 North Franklin? Downstairs apartment for an ongoing harassment. It's current 15 North Me.
1: That's firm.

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0: 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We have a warrant for Keith Ellis. He has been brought in by the county.
1: 10-4.

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1: A-103,
0: so far, I traveled from Carrollton to Olean, 86 eastbound, but no results. I'll continue on towards Cuba.
1: Received. We didn't receive any calls in here, just the one from Allegheny County, just so you're aware.
0: Got it. Hello, Valley.
1: 423.
2: Guys, we have nothing going from exit 24 to exit 27 as well.
1: Received.

0: 423.
1: I just spoke with SBM Interstate. They advised I got off the show in from Friendship through the Tennessee sale. All units can go back in service.
0: Racing, Flutability 102, copy.
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0: 19.
2: Little Valley, myself,
0: and
1: 2198 will be out at City Court. Receive 19. 482 through Little Valley, you can reassign me to that DV in Carrollton.
0: Receive 19.

0: Yeah, we're not seeing any significant heat, but the bearing is hotter than the rest of the surrounding areas.
1: It's just normal operation with as hot as it is.
0: Go ahead, repeat.
1: It's just normal operation heat.
0: The other side doesn't appear as hot, so, you know, they could follow their maintenance and that, but it might have been overheating, but we're not seeing anything that would cause fire at this time.

0: Bye.
1: What is this?
0: So we're going to be clear. They had an overheating bearing. They're going to take it apart and replace it. No signs of fire at this time. We'll be clear.
1: Excuse me.

0: 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You show me out of the office with a harassment complaint.
1: Never received. Do you need a job number?
0: Thank you.

0: 14 for Long Valley. That vehicle is going to be GOA. You can show us back in service.
1: Where is he when I turn east?
2: Was it 42 North Franklin or 42 North Main? I don't believe 42 North Franklin is correct.
1: But he gave us 42 North Franklin. I can call him back.
2: Yeah, if you could. I'm going to head over to 42 North Main.

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1: Go Ashford.
0: 44-5-2173. Just be on the lookout for a cream colored Lincoln. Headed eastbound on Riceville, extremely high rate of speed. Apparently they've been looking for this male. Same issue.
4: I spoke to one. He insists that he's at 42 North Franklin, and he's going to go down the course and wait for you to come back.
0: Copy.
1: Done for.

4481 Little Valley. I believe the license plate for that vehicle that they're on the Polo 4 for right so is going to be Lincoln Union X-ray 2403, LUX 2403.

0: 5493. Was that 1315 read?
1: Ninety-three, 5-4.
0: Go ahead.
1: Reference to that item. Wasn't sure if I told you the address. 1315 Reed.
0: No more. You can show me how I'm pulling up.
1: 10-4.

0: 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I'll be clear. I'll be returning to go down to courts.
1: Stand for.

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0: Are you available to clear or 2-3?
1: So far, one of us can. What do you got?
0: Male 911 call stating he caught somebody spray painting his fence on North 3rd. He is following them west on West State.
1: Copy, I'm en route. Suspect

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0: Come on, 423.
1: Go ahead.
0: What's the bird alarm? 663 hard scrabble roll coming from the kitchen door alarm. Improper passcode given.
1: Copy, in or out.

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0: It's 135 North 3rd.
1: Copy, I'll be out momentarily.
0: Stand for.

0: 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I'll be out of the car in Orville.
1: Report filed, I'll be clear.
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2: 10-4. 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
0: You respond over to the First Baptist Church, 133 South Union. Holland is on the porch. They're not sure what she needs.
1: Double.

0: 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Go ahead.
1: Going to be West State Street, near North State Street. It's going to be Pennsylvania registration, King Zebra Lincoln 5295, KZL 5295.
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0: operator is going to be the Pennsylvania name and date of birth and dispatch. The last name, Ogden. Maybe issuing for 1180D. Who's received the flight?
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0: 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Just show me clear left and show me out at Allegheny State Park.
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0: contact to Limestone ALS sick call, mutual aid, 89 Main Street, Lewis Run, requesting Limestone ambulance for a 67-year-old female with altered mental status. Repeating 395 to Limestone ALS sick, 89 Main Street, Lewis Run, requesting Limestone ambulance for a 67-year-old female, altered mental status. 395 clear at 1057.
1: They do have a license plate number registration, John Charlie Sam 1139, registered to an Elizabeth Blue Vet. Is that what you have?
2: Yeah, you're coming in very broken. I heard the vehicle, that is the one, it is the RO. Just let me know if they're valid. I didn't hear that part, if you said that.
1: 45102, that is affirmative, they are both valid.
2: Copy, I'm just going to do a form for her so that she can hand to her, to the repair shop. Also, the deer took off, I don't know how badly injured it is, it went eastbound toward maybe Henry or Prospect, if the other unit wants to. I'll go look for it when I'm done here, but it's going to take me a few minutes.
1: 451 receives, 1057.
3: 0-8-451, you can show me clear from that stop, UTT issued. What's his location? I can go assist with him.
1: Straight clear, 1058 with a UTT issued. He's going to be in the corner of Wildwood and Central. The motor vehicle versus deer. Deer ran off toward Henry.
3: Great, sir.

0: 451. Just wait here a second. Need the time of the accident. That's the number.
1: Time of call I have is 10:48.
0: Copy that. Thanks.

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McKean County, you're requesting mutual aid. Repeating 395, the limestone elisticle. McKean County, you're requesting mutual aid. 395, clear, 1102.

0: 451, just give me the incident number when you got it there.
1: 45102, incident number is going to be 191351. Repeating, 191351.
2: Copy that. Zero, I thought was...

0: Gracie, limestone acknowledging 1105. McKean County now has that call taken care of. They were wondering if you guys could go to Bradford City Central Station for a standby.
1: Gracie's.
0: Appreciate it, thank you.

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0: 0-2-4-5-1. I'm going to be clear. That driver received something for when she got their vehicle fixed. 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
1: Room 12.

0: speed to Low Valley traffic.
1: Four, two, three, four.
0: Going to be on 86 eastbound, just east of exit 23 with near Gridge, Lincoln, X-ray John 2742, LXJ 2742.
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1: Hello, Larry. Clear, Olean City Court, and route back to the jail. 8 males on board.
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1: Nice.
0: I'm going to be out with two people, one from state near Lonnie Interior. They're going to be the suspects for my graffiti case earlier.
1: Well, that was...

Typhus LPN, ELS, abdominal pain, 1730 Route 83, Lot 5, 55-year-old male, severe abdominal pain. Repeating 3952 South Dayton, ELS abdominal pain, 1730 Route 83, at Lot 5, 55-year-old male, severe abdominal pain. 395 Clear, 1142.

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1: 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I've got him right here on North Union.
0: Negative, I don't need him.

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BLS, head injury, at quick fill of Franklinville. 21-year-old male, is a head laceration, bleeding, semi-controlled. 395 clear, 1148.

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1: 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Just came in via McKean County.

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2: What were you, it's an ongoing issue on Putnam?
3: Yeah. 2154, a little bit. 2154. Be clear when juvenile female on board starting my ocean rating.
1: Go ahead.
3: I-7209, being route to UPMC. Staff will also be en route.
1: You receive the two cooperative?
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0: 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We're en route cold to South Buffalo Mercy.
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0: 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Repeating 395 to Franklinville and Trans Am, ALS stroke call 3194 Route 98. This will be between Katie's Road and John Dallas Road. 395 clear at 1217.
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0: 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My 1218.
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1: Then we were given 3194 Route 98.
0: Thank you.
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1: Right.
0: Lincoln Paul Edward 2533, LPE 2533, New York.
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1: That's negative. The camera panned away for like 6 or 7 seconds.

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1: Racing 1240.

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1: Yeah.
2: 2393.
1: Hey.
2: I'm clear last. I spoke to all parties. Everyone's on the same page. Report on file.
1: Yeah.

0: Se corta bueno. Good. I'm clear. Spoke with a Matthew Piscitelli. It was a marijuana pre-roll. He's been advised to move along and stay off the road.
1: 1243.

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1: Four copies.
2: Received 12 of 1. Really 42 years now.
1: You spare.
2: Received 12 of 1.
3: 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I'm gonna attempt to stop that motorcycle.
2: So we're really 44 1 your status.
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0: 3-0, you still have eyes on?
1: That's negative. 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
0: I'm in the area of 12th and Wayne. 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

0: 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There's an ATV over here on the rear road attempting to contact.
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0: 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I could not copy the rest. 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

0: When you shall be clear from this, unable to make contact.
1: Just if you have a clue that ETV was.
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1: Let's just see. There's an ATV on the video camera from earlier this morning. When you get back, if you want to check, see if it's the same.
0: Great, Steve.

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0: Rosa? Showing on Route 16 near Reynolds Road with New York Reg 17805, Nora Edward 17805 NE.
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1: 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I'll be clear with the report.
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55 Lowbelly, Anson Canation, BLS-SICK, 5432 Kyler Hill Road, 63-year-old female, possible dehydration, very weak, unable to stand. Repeating 395 to Lowbelly and Seneca Nation, BLS-SICK, 5432 Kyler Hill Road, between Route 242 and East Buck Dutheron Road. 395 clear at 1312.

0: go ahead. Two, three, disregard. 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
1: Deck. 99-year-old female, abdominal pain for the last several days, not eating or drinking. Repeating 395 to Salamanca City, BLS sick, 112 River Street, 395 clear at 1314.

0: Israel, female, possible dehydration, feeling very weak, unable to stand. Repeating 395 to Little Valley, be a sick call. 5432 Kyler Hill Road, Sonic Nation 889, and 395 clear at 1320.
1: Mission completed.
2: Yes, received.

0: 451. The mail I got on this quad is going to be the name, date of birth, and dispatch out of Massachusetts.
1: That's received. Just be advised, I do believe I spoke to the same mail prior this year about the same situation.

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1: The time of contact 1312.
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0: To me, east out of Springville Road, close to Sky Ranch, way near Lincoln, X-ray north, 3048. Alexa, 3048.
1: Where is it?

0: 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I have UTT section, you're ready to copy.
1: 45108, go ahead.
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0: He's also going to be verbally warned for failing to yield for emergency vehicle.
1: 1338.
0: Yeah, I'll show Den's clear. They have that vehicle.
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0: lights are on. 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
1: That's affirmative. As a yellow.
2: One 35 North Union. There's a female in there requesting an officer. She says that someone, an unknown someone, is following her around carrying scissors.
1: And 4.

0: Roger 2-3. 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
1: Pretty soon, I'll continue that way. 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You should make contact.
0: Received.

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0: 10-4.

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1: That's the permanent, sorry.
0: Can you respond to 208 South 3rd Street, Speaker Mail, reference to Larceny, Country Fair on 12th Street, last night?
1: 10-1.

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1: DGL Road 62 in New York, Lincoln X-ray Nora 4478, Alexion 4478.
2: I received that was Joel's Road 62.
1: April.
2: 1402.
1: Thank you, Long Island Traffic.
3: Going to be eastbound on Springville Road, when near King Sam Sam, 8416, KSS 8416.
2: 8416.

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0: If you're still in the station, they have a male from Drug Course. 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
1: Very safe, we'll be around.
2: 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Copy.

0: 00451. 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
1: 45108, that's affirmative. 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Caller is going to be the father, Timothy Lemon. 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
1: Ruben.
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1: That's it.

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1: It's going to be Otto, East Otto Road, almost Aldi Road, with New York Lincoln, X-ray Nora, 3850. Elephant, 3850.
2: RAC is 1415.

Grandpa, I'm alien EMS, ALS unconscious call. 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We got a 20-year-old female in response to his breathing, possible heat stroke. Females between two vehicles at this time. 3 and 5 repeating to alien.

Family Unit EMS, ALS, and conscious call. At Walmart, you know, row 3 in the parking lot. We got a 28-year-old female in response of his breathing, possible heat stroke. Females between two vehicles at this time. 305 repeating to Alien EMS, ALS and conscious call, 1869 Plaza Drive at Walmart, row number 3. 28-year-old female is unresponsive, is breathing, possible heat stroke. Females down between a Jeep and a Honda. 305 clear at 1417.

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9332. Can you check the area? Sullivan, Buffalo, and 7th for kids on some kind of electric scooter doing wheelies in the roadway, going in and out of traffic.

0: 25, you chose 25.
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0: Copy that. 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
2: 02.
0: I'm going to have you clear respond to the Edna 7 Dragon area. There's a report from Teresa Morrison and other people that Preston Quinn is nodding off, waiting for the bus to hold in, and he missed it because he's passed out.

0: 15126, that's negative in the local LN Hermany, just as some sea outside. Go ahead, you're waiting.
1: You can show me clear from that domestic dispute. I'll be en route to Aetna's deal with Mr. Quinn.

0: 21-73 to Little Valley traffic. I'm going to be on 219 near Snake Run Road with Pennsylvania Plate, Lincoln King Nora 2324, LKN 2324.
1: Copy.

0: 1434.
1: 0826. I'll be there in a minute. I'm just coming off of West State on the center now.
2: I'm clear. Check the area. Negative.
0: 10-4. 9332.
2: Go ahead.
0: West State Street. Petty larceny complaint happened about a half an hour ago. They have it on camera.
2: That's 4.

0: give me the first.
1: 4823 has got a phone call only regarding a suspicious activity that apparently occurred on the 26th.
0: Peter, copy.
2: Zero, it's out.
3: 4836.

0: 451-2608. Be advised, I am attempting to locate that mail on the city cameras, but there are technical difficulties.
1: Really, Dave, give me negative contact at the Edna's and surrounding businesses. We're going to check the fishing pier off of Center Street here.
0: Really?

0: 02-451.
1: Good.
0: Very clear. 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
1: What's your 41?
0: It's going to be Reed Hill and Maples Road with New York King Tom Union, 5822. KTU, 5822.
2: Harrison, oh, I'm Clarkson, 1441.

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1: You can show myself and 2-6 clear. 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He is nowhere to be found.
2: Okay, 44 on the size.
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0: Here's about 267 Broadway Circle for a semi truck to take a limestone.
1: Moving route.
0: Received. The driver does not know what type lines they are, but they are on the ground.
1: Copy.
2: 4241 Drive. You guys, if you need traffic.

0: 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I'm clear. I have a report on file.
1: Southwest.

0: 2147. I have a male that's on the phone looking for information on a police report through Franklin Lopedi. Am I good to transfer him over your phone?
1: It works.
0: Richie.
2: 441 Little Valley. We'll be out.

0: 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Repeating 3952, Hinsdale, BLS, abdominal pain call, 2724, Route 16, apartment 11. 395, clear at 1448.
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0: 哎，这是谁？
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0: Jack and Jack, I'm on Jack and
1: Jack. 10-4, I'll be clear, 4 will be on file.
0: 10-4. Another report of a stolen e-bike. 1306 West Sullivan, West Sullivan, front apartment.
1: Stanford.
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3: I just spoke to him in traffic, advised him to come up to the station. It's regards to something I handled yesterday.
2: And for it's in reference to the headphones.
3: 10-4.

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1: State unit, that's showing.
0: Really any Pavilion unit. There's an unknown type alarm coming from 2532 Newberry Lane. Calling through an alarm company, they did not know what type of alarm it was.
1: Right.
0: 1451.

そうです。Hinsville, second tones, Bela, subdominal pain, 272416 at apartment 11, 33-year-old female, abdominal pain. Repeating 395 to Hinsdale, Bela, subdominal pain at 272416, 395 clear at 1453.

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Two two zero three four.

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0: 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We don't have enough here to handle it.
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0: Received.
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0: So, we're calling the workers. Yeah, I sent off the alarm. Show me clear back in service.
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0: literally 2186. You started responding toward 185 Church Street. 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Appears to be a mother-daughter argument.
1: Racing, I'm just going to go on 219.
0: Racing. What really, 2186?
1: 86.
0: Please respond towards that flight, 185 Church Street. It's going to be Michaela and Kaja cut up.
1: We're going to be out of 97th South Street in Village Cattaraugus on a follow-up.

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0: 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I mean, when you're ready. 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

0: 35 Guam EMS, BLS 6, 14192, Taylor Hollow Road, 58-year-old female, is general illness. Repeating 395 Guam to BLS 6, 14192, Taylor Hollow Road. 395 clear, 1541.
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0: 4823 Low Valley. 4823.
1: On A6 eastbound, mile marker 73 with a disabled tractor trailer.
0: Appreciate where you just drop that in there.
2: 4823, looks like it's going to be a semi-truck versus concrete median. If we can get a second SP car for traffic, it's around a sharp curve.
0: 4822.
3: 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I'll be out of service.
0: Where is it?
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1: 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I'm on a traffic car.
0: Where is you? 3838. You also respond 12110 Burning Springs Road for a panic alarm at the 420 wholesale.
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0: When you clear with 86, we have a MVA card here up on 86 eastbound Cold Spring area. Needs to report.
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0: 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I'll be out of service.
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1: You head over to 52 West Main Street, the town hall, speak to a female regarding a road rage incident that took place. 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
0: Crazy.
1: ALS environmental call, 64 South Street in the village of Cattaraugus. Elderly woman, possible heat exhaustion, having trouble speaking. Also very hot in the residence. 3 clear at 1614. Receive 4142. Receive, when you have respond down to 110 South Main Street, 2 car and VA and OPI. Vehicles are off the road, but.

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1: 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Alarm was accidental. We'll be clear.
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1: An elderly woman, possible heat exhaustion, very hot in the residence, patients having trouble speaking. Grand 5 repeating to Cataracts EMS, ALS environmental call, 64 South Street in the village for an elderly woman. Possible heat exhaustion, very hot in the residence, having trouble speaking. 3 and 5 clear, second tones at 1621.

0: Sell make the base, sell make a...
1: Hey, John.
0: How far out are you?
1: We're in the city.
0: That far. You want to start responding towards CCSEA Bank on Broad Street? Report of an e-bike accident.
1: Copy, we're in route.
2: 395, copy, Salmaker. We're just going to dispatch you to that. We're getting a reported minor injury.
0: Tax page 4, please.

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1: Appreciate it.

0: 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Right. The New York John George Boy 9076 New York JGB 9076 CID to have when you're ready as well.
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0: four, five, four.
1: What?
0: I have a witness. Yes, you have. Oh, ready.
1: What?
0: Can be New York 909-410-132, repeating New York 909-410-132.
1: Very good.

0: 952 Guam EMS, you have a second call. BLS fall priority, 3876 Brown Street in Collins, for 65-year-old male is falling in the garage. No injury. Male is unable to get up. Extra lift assist will be needed for this call. Grand 5 repeating to Guam EMS, BLS fall priority call, 3876 Brown Street in Collins, for 65-year-old male fell in the garage. No injury. Unable to get up. Extra lift assist will be needed for this call. 3-5 clear at 1630.
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0: 36.
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0: Here's it. Little Valley 2133.
3: 33.
0: You assist EMS at 64 South Street, Cattaraugus.
2: Coming from South Dayton.
0: Here's it.

0: Quad
1: 819 is clear, Virgin JV. 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
0: That's affirmative. 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
1: Copy. We'll be responding to this request.
0: Receive, do you want me to dispatch Sonic EMS, or do you have another preferred department?
1: You know, Collins is called on location, and we're heading that way now.
0: Copy.
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4: 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I'm in the area.
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0: I'm just going to the local hotline and head towards Wall Street.
1: Hey, when you're broken, which one are you taking?
0: I'm just coming into Little Valley now. I can head towards South Street if I'm closer.
1: Appreciate it. I'll attach.
2: Okay. Mercedes 1639.

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2: Where is C-5-3? Out of service.
3: That ain't right.
0: Does the caller have any information or see these animals? I'm not seeing anywhere.
3: I don't believe it, so 3-2, do they have any more info?
4: Negative, he said they were friendly, running in between the houses. All three dogs had collars on them, unsure where they belonged.
0: 3-5 copies, but it's really clear. It'll locate, I'll keep an eye out in this area.
3: Got it, 4.

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0: 5 to Little Valley Sunkey EMS, ALS unconscious call, 99 First Street, the Little Valley Village pool. For female in and out of consciousness, possible heat-related illness. Grandpa repeating to Little Valley Sunkey EMS, ALS unconscious call, 99 First Street, Little Valley Village pool. For female in and out of consciousness, possible heat-related illness. Grandpa clear, 1652. Village of Little Valley Pool on First Street. Female in and out of consciousness has a small child with her. Possibly related. We have EMS in route.
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1: That paper, it sounds like I can take that frog complaint from Great Valley.
0: Very soon. So, receive, Sonic EMS is in route.
2: Bonding delayed from Randolph.
1: Received 1655.

0: 02-451. I'll be clear of that. I'm going to be, that vehicle, that bike was returned to the owner. I'm going to be, at that station.
1: Appreciate it. All the units, female is not having a medical emergency. Female is not having a medical emergency. You can call off all the units. She is alert and conscious.
0: Hey, Steve, is she going to refuse EMS?
1: That's affirmative.
0: Where is she?
1: They want copy direct.
2: And you can stand out for that call, Mo Valley. 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
3: Stand out, back in service.
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4: Let me clear. Joe Longin is clear of the scene. Be advised. Fire did take that individual to OGH. I completed that accident information exchange form. I'll complete the rest of the back of the video.

now carbon monoxide detector activation, no illness detected, 24 Larkin Street, ping 395 to Randolph, East Randolph, carbon monoxide detector activation, no illness, 24 Larkin Street, 395 is clear, 1708.

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1: Where's the difference?
2: Cut. Available, could you return to the Dollar General on Steve? He has some questions for you and some information.
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0: you know, go Marcus Unit back in service, back at the hall. 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
0: We'll be clear, bad unit.
1: Receive. 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
0: good. 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
0: 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All the Tri-City units will be clear.
1: Dave.
2: And then flight's call.
0: 10-4, you meet me outside?
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1: 359, drink.
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0: Three by, can you repeat the last part of that?
1: Five for Derek Margera.
0: Stand by.

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1: Going to be in service, public relations, Randolph Central.
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1: 10-4.

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0: I'm clear. 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He's going to take care of that. Just would like it documented.
1: Let's start with a phone call regarding this.

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Zone 3.

live on the air with the weekly pager test for District 2, testing District 2 Fire Department pagers, District 2 page, Deputy 2 pager, and cassette pagers. 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
1: 10, 42.
2: 85 to 35. This male wants to speak with you specifically. Also, at file 5 is going to be at the hospital with his wife.
0: Copy.

0: I'll be back out. 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
1: What?

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0: Five, 7-3-2, could you respond 806 Washington Street? Received a call from James Herbert stating Melinda's threatening to take all of her pills. Going to be on the first floor.
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0: 난 들고 여기서
1: 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That was in regards to the plane that a former supervisor took care of.
2: Four, 9335.
1: 35.
2: Did you respond to the Dollar General? East State Street, we don't play there. Pretty large name. It's a male who's just a non yellow bike landing headed toward. Country Fair.
1: Greasy.

0: Did you respond to the knowledge on how Indeed Street, presumably there are trailers in the Indeed Mail, is just a non-yellow bike landing headed toward Country Fair?
1: Gracias.

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1: Go ahead and pour into his leg.
0: You got a description of that suspect from the larceny, and which co-fare is going to be North 12 for the one on East 8. I'm in the area.
1: Be a male on a yellow bike. He's basically heading for, it's going to be East State Street.
0: Four 8 2 3 copy.
2: 359 Fremont Dollar General East State. Pursuit.
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0: Just confirming, yellow bike, backpack cooler. He's got a Chevrolet t-shirt on and a gray baseball cap.
1: That's unknown. I'm on a different call out here on Buffalo Street. 9035 is going to be handling that.
2: 85 has a light-colored hat, unsure on the t-shirt, but the bike and the cooler match. It's going to have probably twisted tees or some kind of alcohol along those lines.
0: Got it.

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1: 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I got Twisted Teaser.
0: Copy. Black shorts on, white stripe. White hat.
1: That's firm. It's going to be a 17-year-old juvenile. He's heading to 109 Jefferson, where we just were.

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1: Just off of Jefferson, going down East State Street towards Portville.
0: Copy, I'm swinging over North Union.

579-3. I was unfounded, female 10-4, showing me clear.

0: Go ahead, 3-5.
1: He probably has about 11 drinks. They do want charges. I'm just getting a statement.
0: Copy. I'll transport him back over. And I'll advise his father, who we were just speaking with.
1: All right, safe.

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0: Pulling juvenile on board, route to East State Country Bear, just 30 miles in ready. Four one three four eight.

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1: What?
0: I'll be providing a courtesy ride from East Street to the Kinley shelter for a female. Let me know when you're ready for starting.
1: What?
0: 255-37. 255-37.
1: Where is he?

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0: Somebody clear the scene. En route. Back to PD with one male on board.
1: 1837.
2: Got it, OPD, got one juvenile. Any miles in ready?
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0: 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Alright. FML is dropped off. Ending mileage 25538. 25538.
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Grand Vibes, Machias. DLS back, being 3224 Zolfo Road, 72-year-old male. Post-fall, back injury, unable to ambulate. Repeating, Grand Vibes to Machias. DLS back, being priority, 3224 Zolfo Road, Grand 5 clear, 1842.

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0: We acknowledge the crew, or we acknowledge the call, being no Charlie.
1: 1844.

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0: Here is mine, the end of West Henley Street. We meet an individual offering suspicious property near the bike trail.
2: And so I'm going to be stopping a van in front of the high school driving with doors open. New York, John Robert Frank, 6136, JRF 6136, New York. We're turning onto the 400 block, crushing in the corner of West Sullivan and 4th.

0: 分。
1: 你也看错了。
0: Five on the game.
1: 8049.

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1: 983.
0: Juvenile now on board. Starting 27835, 27835, in route 2, 109 Jefferson.
1: 10-4.

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I'm clear. 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

0: 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Also, that 109 Jefferson paper, two papers served, one paper not served.
1: Sure.
2: That's a shame. Valley 7368.
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0: 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Yes.
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0: 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Heading 27837. Heading 27836, 109 Jefferson.
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0: Juvenile parents ticket issued. Can we return to the store with these items and their property? Barring those was signed by the father.
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0: sense, or we have any description for the vehicle or suspect?
1: Negative. It was a third-party call. He asked his neighbor to call to inform. He didn't have the info.
0: Copy.

0: 593. Yeah, great. Clear the store, bar issue. Let's talk about that as well. Property's return, coming out back.
1: 32-35, can you swing down to the dead end of Henley, please?
0: Copy, West Henley's.
1: West, right near the filtration plant.
0: Copy, just passing cocktail.

0: 45120. 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
1: Oh,

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1: Hurry, 6.
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1: That's awesome.
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5 Ellicott, Green Valley, West Valley, BLS Sick Priority, 6319 Plato Road, 59-year-old male, elevated blood pressure and pulse, dialysis patient. Repeating 305 to Ellicott, Green Valley, EMS, West Valley, BLS Sick Priority, 6319 Plato Road, 305 clear, 1921.

0: I say 3 out of 5. What should I say? Out of Berkshire JV.
1: 1924. I choose 3. Looks like you're going to have a full BLS crew. You're going to be all set for this call. I believe I'm going to need Elko Great Valley on their second call.
2: That's affirmative. We should be all set. If Ellicottville can do it, if they could leave at least one medic for us for possible ALS if we need it. If not, we'll work with the BLS crew.
1: Receive, as of right now, I have one ALS crew out of them, and they're going to have to handle their call on Dublin Hills.
2: Well, that's affirmative. Thank you. I'll advise we get on scene if we need any ALS then.
1: Copy.
0: You can attach me to that Dublin Hills fall. I've got one of the Ellicottville EMTs here. He's going to follow me up.

5 Elk Hill, Green Valley, ALS Fall, second call, 6357 Doublet Hills Road, 18-year-old male, fell, hit his head, did have loss of consciousness, is now conscious and alert. 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

0: 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Caller's going to be elderly male.
1: That's interesting.

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2: Do you have a location that's a little bit better? 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
2: 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It's going to be 6357. It's in white letter. You can't see it. There's a red 911 sign with the last numbers 12. It's going to be the address.
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2: EJP, go ahead.
1: Just letting you know, 7249 location, he had a little trouble finding it. It's going to be on Dublin Hills, closer to Dublin, but he is on location. 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
0: Sorry, you're 8-5, close on location.
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0: 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That was just bad sound.
1: There we go.
0: Let's see. Patient's conscious, alert, talking. Could be a dehydration.
1: There's it. Talking, possible dehydration. EGAP copies.

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1: 1952. West Valley 8A.
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0: You as well. 21.
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